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5: Now, your West Central Online weather.
6: Partly cloudy tonight with a 30% chance of showers and risk of thunderstorms. Winds gusting to 60, but those will ease overnight, looking at a low around 5. Tomorrow will be mainly sunny with winds at 20, looking at gusts up to 40 north of the river. Highs will reach 23 across the region. And that's your forecast. A little sun, a little wind, and a lot of Saskatchewan attitude. I'm Jenny Hagan.
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14: Partly cloudy tonight with a 30% chance of showers and risk of thunderstorms. Winds gusting to 60, but those will ease overnight, looking at a low around 5. Tomorrow will be mainly sunny with winds at 20, looking at gusts up to 40 north of the river. Highs will reach 23 across the region. And that's your forecast. A little sun, a little wind, and a lot of Saskatchewan attitude. I'm Jenny Hagan.
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8: Partly cloudy tonight with a 30% chance of showers and risk of thunderstorms. Winds gusting to 60, but those will ease overnight, looking at a low around 5. Tomorrow will be mainly sunny with winds at 20, looking at gusts up to 40 north of the river. Highs will reach 23 across the region. And that's your forecast. A little sun, a little wind, and a lot of Saskatchewan attitude. I'm Jenny Hagan.
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0: 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And CJYM 1330 is here with every pitch, stolen base, and home run.
1: Guerrero with a fly ball to right. 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
1: 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Jeff Hoffman strikes out Cody Bellinger, and the Blue Jays have done it.
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10: Now, your West Central Online weather.
11: Partly cloudy tonight with a 30% chance of showers and risk of thunderstorms. Winds gusting to 60, but those will ease overnight, looking at a low around 5. Tomorrow will be mainly sunny with winds at 20, looking at gusts up to 40 north of the river. Highs will reach 23 across the region. And that's your forecast. A little sun, a little wind, and a lot of Saskatchewan attitude. I'm Jenny Hagan.
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7: Now, your West Central Online weather.
8: Partly cloudy tonight with a 30% chance of showers and risk of thunderstorms. Winds gusting to 60, but those will ease overnight, looking at a low around 5. Tomorrow will be mainly sunny with winds at 20, looking at gusts up to 40 north of the river. Highs will reach 23 across the region. And that's your forecast. A little sun, a little wind, and a lot of Saskatchewan attitude. I'm Jenny Hagan.
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8: Partly cloudy tonight with a 30% chance of showers and risk of thunderstorms. Winds gusting to 60, but those will ease overnight, looking at a low around 5. Tomorrow will be mainly sunny with winds at 20, looking at gusts up to 40 north of the river. Highs will reach 23 across the region. And that's your forecast. A little sun, a little wind, and a lot of Saskatchewan attitude. I'm Jenny Hagan.
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2: Now, your West Central Online weather.
3: Mainly sunny across West Central Saskatchewan with winds at 20 kilometers an hour. North of the river could see gusts up to 40, highs reaching 23 across the region. Tonight there will be just a few clouds and a low of 9. And that's your forecast. 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I'm Jenny Hagan.
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1: 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Strikes out Cody Bellinger, and the Blue Jays have done it.
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2: Now, your West Central online weather.
3: Mainly sunny across West Central Saskatchewan with winds at 20 kilometers an hour. North of the river could see gusts up to 40, highs reaching 23 across the region. Tonight, there will be just a few clouds and a low of 9. That's your forecast. 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I'm Jenny Hagan.
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0: It's as Canadian as maple syrup, toques, and poutine. 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
2: Now, your West Central Online weather.
3: Mainly sunny across West Central Saskatchewan with winds at 20 kilometers an hour. North of the river could see gusts up to 40, highs reaching 23 across the region. Tonight there will be just a few clouds and a low of 9. And that's your forecast. 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I'm Jenny Hagan.
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1: Now, your West Central Online weather.
2: Mainly sunny across west central Saskatchewan with winds at 20 kilometers an hour. North of the river could see gusts up to 40, highs reaching 23 across the region. Tonight there will be just a few clouds and a low of 9. And that's your forecast. 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
2: Now, your West Central Online weather.
3: Mainly sunny across west central Saskatchewan with winds at 20 kilometers an hour. North of the river could see gusts up to 40, highs reaching 23 across the region. Tonight there will be just a few clouds and a low of 9. And that's your forecast. 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I'm Jenny Hagen.
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3: Now, your West Central online weather.
4: Mainly sunny across West Central Saskatchewan with winds at 20 kilometers an hour. North of the river could see gusts up to 40, highs reaching 23 across the region. Tonight there will be just a few clouds and a low of 9. And that's your forecast. 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I'm Jenny Hagan.
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3: Mainly sunny across West Central Saskatchewan with winds at 20 kilometers an hour. North of the river could see gusts up to 40, highs reaching 23 across the region. Tonight there will be just a few clouds and a low of 9. And that's your forecast. 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I'm Jenny Hagan.
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2: Mainly sunny across west central Saskatchewan with winds at 20 kilometers an hour. North of the river could see gusts up to 40, highs reaching 23 across the region. Tonight there will be just a few clouds and a low of 9. And that's your forecast. 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I'm Jenny Hagan.
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4: Mainly sunny across West Central Saskatchewan with winds at 20 kilometers an hour. North of the river could see gusts up to 40, highs reaching 23 across the region. Tonight, there will be just a few clouds and a low of 9. And that's your forecast. 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I'm Jenny Hagan.
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0: Welcome to the Tuesday edition of Rob Carney in the Morning on your AM radio. Let's go! Coming up today, you have hours. 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One lucky winner will be awarded with a trip for two from Porter Airlines and $500 to spend on the trip. On Saskatchewan's Best Music Today, stay tuned for all that excitement. Two significant celebrations are on today. First of all, it's International Nurses Day. And it's Limerick Day. So you know I'll treat you to one or two. Stanley Cup playoffs. Colorado Avalanche winners last night. Les Canadiens are back in action tonight. Blue Jays lost a second straight last night to Tampa Bay. Tell you about that. Now I'll play the music from Rod and Steve and John. As in Rod Stewart, the Steve Miller Band, and John Bon Jovi. This rock and roll radio show for JGL, Partners in Agriculture. This is Tuesday, May the 12th, 2026. And today is a great day to be alive.
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0: A classic hit from Bruce Springsteen, Saskatchewan's best music. Today is International Nurses Day, a day to salute the registered nurses, the LPNs, all the nurses across the province for doing the jobs they do to make our life better here in Saskatchewan. So a tip of the hat to you, nurses. Today is also National Limerick Day. I'm not sure what nation it's Limerick Day, but we'll make it Limerick Day in Canada. And I've got one for you here. There once was a farmer named Ray, who rode rusty tractors all day. Seeds flying wide with a dog along for the ride, and rain only comes when they pray. Ah, you're welcome. I'm here all morning. Stick around. I might come up with another. Hey, if you're listening in the Estevan, Coronac area, energy, power was the number one topic in the Saskatchewan Legislative Assembly yesterday. Stay tuned. I got that story coming up in minutes.
1: 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It's Canada's team. And CJYM 1330 is here with every pitch, stolen base, and home run.
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2: 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Beth Hoffman strikes out Cody Bellinger, and the Blue Jays have done it.
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5: Now, your West Central online weather.
6: Mainly sunny skies are expected across the region today, with breezy conditions continuing for many areas. Kindersley and Central will see a high of 22 with northwest winds between 20 and 40. To the north around Unity, temperatures will climb to 24 with a mix of sun and cloud developing and the same northwest winds in place. South around Leader, it'll be mainly sunny with a high of 23 and lighter winds. Tonight, cloud cover will move in across the region with lows hitting near 9, northwest winds continuing in central and northern areas while the south sees a lighter west breeze. Tomorrow then turns warmer with highs reaching 28 across the region, joining a mix of sun and cloud alongside gusty southeast winds. A 30% chance of showers will develop into tomorrow night, lows hovering around 15. Get the latest forecast by downloading the West Central online app. And time's running out to bid in the Seymour Canada auction. 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
2: They'll be coming to see us later this year. Shake the Lake in Regina. They'll take the stage Friday, August 21st. Along with Sugar Ray and Barney Bento and the Legendary Hearts. This is Honeymoon Suite on Saskatchewan's Best Music.

0: 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I'm Rob Carney with a reminder. 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

0: Hi there, I'm Rob Kearney, checking the scoreboard for you. The Colorado Avalanche with a big win over the Wild in Minnesota last night, 5-2. So the Avs lead that series 3-1. Two games on the way tonight. The Montreal Canadiens are looking to take a 3-1 series lead on Buffalo. The Habs hosting the Sabres. And the Vegas Golden Knights hosting the Anaheim Ducks. That series is tied 2-2. Western Hockey League action resumes tonight. The championship final, Game 3, tied 1-1. The Everett Silver Tips play in the Raiders in Prince Albert. And the Flin Flon Bombers recorded their first win at the Centennial Cup in Prince Edward Island. They beat Greater Sudbury Cubs 6-4 yesterday, so the Bombers now 1-2, keeping their playoff hopes alive. And in baseball, the Blue Jays lost a second straight to Tampa last night, Tampa Bay Rays. The Jays 8-5 losers, so they'll play again tonight. First pitch, 5:07. The Jays and the Rays on Golden West Radio, CJYM 1330 Rosetown, CFYM 1210 Kindersley, and AM 1190 Weyburn. You can listen to baseball while you're out there spring seeding. How good is that?
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6: Mainly sunny skies continue across the region today with gusty winds sticking around in many areas. Kindersley and Central are expecting a high of 22 today with northwest winds between 20 and 40. Further north around Unity, highs will climb to 24 with a mix of sun and cloud developing this morning and similar northwest winds continuing through the day. South toward Leader, look for mainly sunny skies and a high of 23, lighter winds expected. Tonight, cloud cover will increase across the region with overnight lows around 9, breezy northwest winds continuing for central and northern areas while the south sees lighter west winds. Tomorrow then brings a mix of sun and cloud alongside warmer temperatures, highs expected to reach 28 degrees region-wide, southeast winds blowing between 20 and 40, up to 60 kilometers an hour at times. Tomorrow night, skies will stay mostly cloudy with a 30% chance of showers, lows dipping down near 15. 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
0: Hey, in case you missed it earlier, we have a winner in our Pack Your Bags with Porter contest from Porter Airlines and Saskatchewan's Best Music. We'll hear from her after 7:30. Here's a classic hit from Toto called Hold the Line on Saskatchewan's Best Music.

0: 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Hey, we've got a winner in our Pack Your Bags with Porter contest from Porter Airlines and Saskatchewan's Best Music. 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
1: How are you doing today?
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1: 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Do you know why I might be calling you?
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1: 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Congratulations. You have won two flight vouchers with Porter Airlines, wherever they fly, and $500 of spending money for a vacation of your choosing.
2: Oh, wow. Thank you so, so much. Wow.
1: Who's going to be the lucky guest with you?
2: I'm not sure yet. probably my partner.
1: Yes, of course. That sounds like a great plan.
2: Yeah.
1: How are you feeling?
2: Yes. I'm feeling great.
1: That's awesome.
2: I'm better now.
0: Mary's pretty happy. Congratulations, Mary Singer, our winner on Pack Your Bags with Porter, brought to you by Porter Airlines and Saskatchewan's Best Music.
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0: This rock and roller has a show in Montreal a week from Saturday, and then he goes south to Las Vegas for five straight shows at the Encore Theater at the Wynn in Las Vegas. And eventually, he'll make his way across the country on his roll with the

Bunches tour, and stop in Saskatoon on September the 5th. He, of course, is Brian Adams. This is Kids Wanna Rock on Saskatchewan's best music, 103.3.

0: music that makes you feel good. That's John Lennon on Saskatchewan's Best Music. Hi there, I'm Rob Carney. Hey, the Lotto Max jackpot tonight, down to 15 million. Yeah, down to 15 million. Like, who wouldn't be happy with that? But somebody in Ontario matched 7-7 on Friday, winning the $70 million jackpot. Somebody in Saskatoon won $100,000 on that Friday Lotto Max draw, a matching 6-7 in the extra. Get your tickets. 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

0: a classic from Gordon Lightfoot, Saskatchewan's best music. I'm Rob Carney. Had a local loyal listener approach me last week to tell me that she really enjoys Twitter Tuesday and Facebook Friday on the Daily Commentary. She said she listens to the radio because she wants to get away from the hustle and bustle of the world and all the terrible things that are happening in the world. So listening to the radio is an escape for her. And I said, thank you. She also said, I'm not on Twitter. I don't like Twitter because it's too political. Well, I've deleted those people. I just follow friends and sports guys and funny people on Twitter. Anyway, Twitter Tuesday on the Daily Commentary. Coming right up.
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8: Mainly sunny skies continue across the region today with gusty winds sticking around in many areas. Kindersley and Central are expecting a high of 22 today with northwest winds between 20 and 40. Further north around Unity, highs will climb to 24 with a mix of sun and cloud developing this morning and similar northwest winds continuing through the day. South toward Leader, look for mainly sunny skies and a high of 23, lighter winds expected. Tonight, cloud cover will increase across the region with overnight lows around 9, breezy northwest winds continuing for central and northern areas while the south sees lighter west winds. Tomorrow then brings a mix of sun and cloud alongside warmer temperatures. Highs expected to reach 28 degrees region-wide. Southeast winds blowing between 20 and 40, up to 60 kilometers an hour at times. Tomorrow night, skies will stay mostly cloudy with a 30% chance of showers, lows dipping down near 15. 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I'm Cooper Douglas.
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0: It's time for the best of the best from the Twitterati on Twitter Tuesday. This one, unknown number calls me, expects me to talk first. Welcome to the breathing contest. This funny gal shares, life hack. Answer your phone with, hello, you're on the air. And 99% of the time, people will just hang up. Here's a friend who tweets, since I'm not sure when I've reached midlife, I've decided to have an ongoing crisis. A thought, maybe the elephant likes being in the room. This single friend says, I'm actually very low maintenance. All I need is snacks, silence, attention, loyalty, affection, money, and maybe one good bunny hug. I like this. You know, all meals, not just breakfast, can be in bed if you believe in yourself. Can you relate to this? I'm going to quit my job and travel the world until I run out of money. I estimate I'll be home again around 10 o'clock tonight. And we'll finish with a groaner. Did you hear about the English teacher who went to jail? She got a full sentence. I'm Rob Carney.

0: Music that makes you feel good. It's Saskatchewan's best music. I'm Rob Carney. Hey, there's only one day left to bid in the Seymour Canada online auction. I see a number of items with a lot of auction action. So if you've been bidding on a certain item, a certain trip, a certain getaway, make sure you check back frequently through the day today and tomorrow morning to make sure you've still got the top bid. 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
10: Mainly sunny skies are expected across the region today, with breezy conditions continuing for many areas. Kindersley and Central will see a high of 22 with northwest winds between 20 and 40. To the north around Unity, temperatures will climb to 24 with a mix of sun and cloud developing and the same northwest winds in place. South around Leader, it'll be mainly sunny with a high of 23 and lighter winds. Tonight, cloud cover will move in across the region with lows hitting near 9, northwest winds continuing in central and northern areas while the south sees a lighter west breeze. Tomorrow then turns warmer with highs reaching 28 across the region, joining a mix of sun and cloud alongside gusty southeast winds. A 30% chance of showers will develop into tomorrow night, lows hovering around 15. Get the latest forecast by downloading the West Central online app. And time's running out to bid in the Seymour Canada auction. 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I'm Cooper Douglas.
11: You're busy. We get it. So are we. Gathering news and telling stories about our community. 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

0: You're listening to Saskatchewan's Best Music. I'm Rob Carney. So we've told you about the new hospital in Weyburn. Construction is complete. Now the transition from the old hospital to the new hospital will take place over the course of the summer. And the hope is to have that new hospital up and running in the fall. And that new facility includes a helipad, which will correct a delay in patient care in Weyburn. Stars Air Ambulance has had to land out at the Weyburn Airport to complete patient transports. And that's not good. Darren Entner is Clinical Operations Manager for Stars.
1: So the patients that are stable enough, they do meet us out at the airport. If not, then we will get picked up at the airport, load our equipment into the ambulance, go back to the hospital, assess those patients, get them stabilized, get them back onto our stretcher, take them back out to the airport, and then fly them into Regina. So there is that delay.
0: So there won't be a delay once that new hospital is up and running and that helipad is fully operational. So it's a big win for Southeast residents. 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
0: 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It's Nickelback on Saskatchewan's Best Music.

0: Amanda Marshall, what a great song. Saskatchewan's Best Music. I'm Rob Carney. 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
7: Now, your West Central online weather.
8: Mainly sunny skies are expected across the region today, with breezy conditions continuing for many areas. Kindersley and Central will see a high of 22 with northwest winds between 20 and 40. To the north around Unity, temperatures will climb to 24 with a mix of sun and cloud developing and the same northwest winds in place. South around Leader, it'll be mainly sunny with a high of 23 and lighter winds. Tonight, cloud cover will move in across the region with lows hitting near 9, northwest winds continuing in central and northern areas while the south sees a lighter west breeze. Tomorrow then turns warmer with highs reaching 28 across the region, joining a mix of sun and cloud alongside gusty southeast winds. A 30% chance of showers will develop into tomorrow night, lows hovering around 15. Get the latest forecast by downloading the West Central online app. And time's running out to bid in the See More Canada auction. 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

The Cars on Saskatchewan's Best Music. I'm Ron Carney. Hey, if you're tuned in from Southeast Saskatchewan, here's an event to look forward to. The Dynamic Comedy Night. Big Daddy Taz and Quick Dick McDick on stage. Double bill, Saturday, June the 6th at the Oxbow Rink. Looks like a great supper, entertainment and auction to follow the dinner. There's a raffle, silent auction, live auction. Tickets are $100 each. And all the proceeds going to ongoing ambulance upgrades and

0: the fire truck upgrades as well. So an important fundraiser. You can get all the information on the Town of Oxbow Facebook page today. Have a terrific Tuesday. I'll see you tomorrow.
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11: Mainly sunny skies continue across the region today, with gusty winds sticking around in many areas. Kindersley and Central are expecting a high of 22 today, with northwest winds between 20 and 40. Further north around Unity, highs will climb to 24 with a mix of sun and cloud developing this morning and similar northwest winds continuing through the day. South toward Leader, look for mainly sunny skies and a high of 23, lighter winds expected. Tonight, cloud cover will increase across the region with overnight lows around 9, breezy northwest winds continuing for central and northern areas while the south sees lighter west winds. Tomorrow then brings a mix of sun and cloud alongside warmer temperatures. Highs expected to reach 28 degrees region-wide. Southeast winds blowing between 20 and 40, up to 60 kilometers an hour at times. Tomorrow night skies will stay mostly cloudy with a 30% chance of showers, lows dipping down near 15. 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
9: Mainly sunny skies are expected across the region today, with breezy conditions continuing for many areas. Kindersley and Central will see a high of 22 with northwest winds between 20 and 40. To the north around Unity, temperatures will climb to 24 with a mix of sun and cloud developing and the same northwest winds in place. South around Leader, it'll be mainly sunny with a high of 23 and lighter winds. Tonight, cloud cover will move in across the region with lows hitting near 9, northwest winds continuing in central and northern areas while the south sees a lighter west breeze. Tomorrow then turns warmer with highs reaching 28 across the region, joining a mix of sun and cloud alongside gusty southeast winds. A 30% chance of showers will develop into tomorrow night, lows hovering around 15. Get the latest forecast by downloading the West Central Online app. And time's running out to bid in the Seymour Canada auction. 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
1: Here's a great way to come together for a good cause. The Milden Roadhouse is hosting a steak supper and 50-50 fundraiser in honor of Todd Zottner on May 23rd, starting at 4 p.m. All proceeds will go towards supporting Todd's daughter and family. Everyone's welcome, and they're hoping to see a great turnout. The more bikes, the better. 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And if you have an event or a fundraiser to share for your community, you can post it for free on the West Central Online Events page.
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9: Mainly sunny skies continue across the region today with gusty winds sticking around in many areas. Kindersley and Central are expecting a high of 22 today with northwest winds between 20 and 40. Further north around Unity, highs will climb to 24 with a mix of sun and cloud developing this morning and similar northwest winds continuing through the day. South toward Leader, look for mainly sunny skies and a high of 23, lighter winds expected. Tonight, cloud cover will increase across the region with overnight lows around 9, breezy northwest winds continuing for central and northern areas while the south sees lighter west winds. Tomorrow then brings a mix of sun and cloud alongside warmer temperatures. Highs expected to reach 28 degrees region-wide. Southeast winds blowing between 20 and 40, up to 60 kilometers an hour at times. Tomorrow night skies will stay mostly cloudy with a 30% chance of showers, lows dipping down near 15. 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
9: Mainly sunny skies are expected across the region today, with breezy conditions continuing for many areas. Kindersley and Central will see a high of 22 with northwest winds between 20 and 40. To the north around Unity, temperatures will climb to 24 with a mix of sun and cloud developing and the same northwest winds in place. South around Leader, it'll be mainly sunny with a high of 23 and lighter winds. Tonight, cloud cover will move in across the region with lows hitting near 9, northwest winds continuing in central and northern areas while the south sees a lighter west breeze. Tomorrow then turns warmer with highs reaching 28 across the region, joining a mix of sun and cloud alongside gusty southeast winds. A 30% chance of showers will develop into tomorrow night, lows hovering around 15. Get the latest forecast by downloading the West Central online app. And time's running out to bid in the Seymour Canada auction. 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
4: Good evening, neighbor. I'll see you down at Skyline Convenience. 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
11: Sunshine across West Central Saskatchewan today with winds at 20 kilometers an hour. North of the river, we'll see gusts up to 40 kilometers an hour. Highs reach 23 degrees across the region. Tonight, a few clouds move in with winds at 20 kilometers an hour and overnight lows of 9. And that's your forecast. Mother Nature bringing a little bit of everything this week, except a break for your hairdo. I'm Jenny Hagan.
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9: Sunshine across West Central Saskatchewan today with winds at 20 kilometers an hour. North of the river, we'll see gusts up to 40 kilometers an hour. Highs reach 23 degrees across the region. Tonight, a few clouds move in with winds at 20 kilometers an hour and overnight lows of 9. There's your forecast. Remember, in West Central Saskatchewan, wind is less of a forecast and more of a lifestyle. I'm Jenny Hagen.
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1: 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And just a reminder, all the items must be new and in their packaging for the hospital to be able to accept them. 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
8: Sunshine across West Central Saskatchewan today with winds at 20 kilometers an hour. North of the river, we'll see gusts up to 40 kilometers an hour. Highs reach 23 degrees across the region. Tonight, a few clouds move in with winds at 20 kilometers an hour and overnight lows of 9. And that's your forecast. Mother Nature bringing a little bit of everything this week, except a break for your hairdo. I'm Jenny Hagan.
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1: 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Jeff Hoffman strikes out Cody Bellinger, and the Blue Jays have done it.
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11: Sunshine across West Central Saskatchewan today with winds at 20 kilometers an hour. North of the river, we'll see gusts up to 40 kilometers an hour. Highs reach 23 degrees across the region. Tonight, a few clouds move in with winds at 20 kilometers an hour and overnight lows of 9. There's your forecast. Remember, in West Central Saskatchewan, wind is less of a forecast and more of a lifestyle. I'm Jenny Higgins.
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0: Number one on the Billboard Top 100 back in 1984, when that was still a thing. It's The Reflex, and that's Duran Duran, one of the greatest hits of all time. Hello there, I'm Barry Weiss. Spring seeding on the go again this afternoon around a large part of Saskatchewan. Good luck to you if you're out in the tractor working on that. Meantime, up north, the situation is quite different. 18 communities in northern Saskatchewan still under a state of emergency because of flooding. And in Prince Albert National Park, some places still have up to 20 inches of snow on the ground. It's going to be anything but a typical May long weekend up in Waskasoo, that's for sure. The forecast for your part of Saskatchewan for the days ahead coming up, and more of Saskatchewan's best music too, including the British band The Romantics in a few minutes. Chilliwack is on the way. And from the movies, Maxine Nightingale off the soundtrack of Slapshot in a few minutes. Stay close.
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13: Sunshine across West Central Saskatchewan today with winds at 20 kilometers an hour. North of the river, we'll see gusts up to 40 kilometers an hour. Highs reach 23 degrees across the region. Tonight, a few clouds move in with winds at 20 kilometers an hour and overnight lows of 9. And that's your forecast. Mother Nature bringing a little bit of everything this week, except a break for your hairdo. I'm Jenny Hagan.
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0: There's a tune we hear a lot in the Stanley Cup playoffs, don't we, when the series are wrapping up. It's the Nylons, one of the greatest hits of all time. Barry Weiss here. 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
9: Sunshine across West Central Saskatchewan today with winds at 20 kilometers an hour. North of the river, we'll see gusts up to 40 kilometers an hour. Highs reach 23 degrees across the region. Tonight, a few clouds move in with winds at 20 kilometers an hour and overnight lows of 9. There's your forecast. Remember, in West Central Saskatchewan, wind is less of a forecast and more of a lifestyle. I'm Jenny Hagan.
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0: Makes you think about where you grew up, doesn't it? It's the band Madness with Our House. Saskatchewan's best music, the greatest hits of all time on the drive home for Tuesday. I'm Barry Weiss, John Cafferty, and the Beaver Brown Band from Eddie and the Cruisers off the soundtrack of that great movie coming up in just a moment. NHL playoffs last night. Colorado looked like themselves again. They played well, and they beat Minnesota 5-2, so the Avs lead that series 3-1. Couple of big games tonight, Vegas and Anaheim. That series tied 2-2. That's a great series. And game four tonight between Montreal and Buffalo. Game four is always big. Tonight, it'll either be 3-1 for the Canadians after the game, or the series will be tied 2-2. We'll have the scores and the stories for you first thing tomorrow morning, right here with Rob Carney in the morning.
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2: 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Jeff Hoffman strikes out Cody Bellinger, and the Blue Jays have done it.
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15: Good evening, West Central Saskatchewan. Here's what's coming up in your three-day forecast. We're looking at a few clouds this evening across West Central, with winds gusting up to 50 kilometers, becoming light later on this evening, with lows of 9. Tomorrow starting off mainly sunny for the region, though we'll be seeing some increasing cloudiness in the afternoon, with winds gusting to 60 kilometers in the north and 80 kilometers in the south, and regional highs of 28. Looking into the evening, it should be mainly cloudy, with rain beginning in the evening in the south and near midnight for the north and central regions. Winds continue to gust up to 50 kilometers in the north and 80 in the south, and we're seeing regional lows of 9. Thursday looks like rainfall all day, with those winds continuing to come in, and we're seeing highs of 15. The north and central regions still seeing some periods of rain in the evening, while the south starts to clear up, coming with regional lows of +4. I'm Terrence Vosch with your West Central Online weather.
16: 1210 CFYM.

She was on stage last night at the Living Sky Casino in Swift Current. That's the great Jan Arden. Saskatchewan's best music, the Tuesday Drive Home. I'm Barry Weiss with congratulations for Mary Singer of Moose Jaw, the grand prize winner in the Pack Your Bags with Porter contest. Mary wins a free trip anywhere Porter Airlines flies and $500 to spend when she gets there. Way to go, Mary. That's a very nice win. We've got another cool contest for you right now. It's the 25K Payday. You can find out more.

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12: Good evening, West Central Saskatchewan. Here's what's coming up in your three-day forecast. We're looking at a few clouds this evening across West Central, with winds gusting up to 50 kilometers, becoming light later on this evening, with lows of 9. Tomorrow starting off mainly sunny for the region, though we'll be seeing some increasing cloudiness in the afternoon, with winds gusting to 60 kilometers in the north and 80 kilometers in the south, and regional highs of 28. Looking into the evening, it should be mainly cloudy, with rain beginning in the evening in the south and near midnight for the north and central regions. Winds continue to gust up to 50 kilometers in the north and 80 in the south, and we're seeing regional lows of 9. Thursday looks like rainfall all day, with those winds continuing to come in, and we're seeing highs of 15. The north and central regions still seeing some periods of rain in the evening, while the south starts to clear up, coming with regional lows of plus 4. I'm Terrence Vosh with your West Central Online weather.
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Thanks for joining us today on the Tuesday Drive Home. I'm Barry Weiss. Hey, when we say your music, your memories, we mean it. Here's a trip back to 1984. Scandal and the Warrior.

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1: 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That's Saturday, June 6th at the Eston Legion Hall. And if you have an event or a fundraiser to share for your community, you can post it for free on the West Central Online Events page.
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